0: 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From the past. 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

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American Express. American Express. American Express. American Express. 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American Express. American Express. American Express. American Express. American Express. American Express. American Express. American Express. American Express. American Express. American Express. American Express. American Express. American Express. American Express. American Express. American Express. American Express. American Express. American Express. American Express. American Express. American Express. American Express. 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American Express. American Express. 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American Express. 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American Express. American Express. American Express. American Express. American Express. American Express. American Express. American Express. American Express. American Express. American Express. 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American Express. American Express. American Express. American Express. American Express. 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